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2: Ma'am, it's arranged in Shanghai. We still need 20 minutes to get to the airport, and we can arrive in Shanghai tonight. Ma'am, are you okay? Do you think your beast dogs would succeed?
3: Although the Japanese have surrendered, but I have hunch. Not that war in this country will not end. God bless.